out with greater crack. 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

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And I

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1: Zima? 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Kierowco, wejdź na oponeo.pl i zmień opony na lepsze.
2: Give him information and tell him that he is very important in Poland.
3: I think that you can write him during the massage.
2: Na masażu? During the massage?
3: No.
2: Message.
3: Messages, yeah.
4: Mm-hmm. Aha, okay.
2: Maybe we can put information for him.
3: No any information.
4: No.
3: We have no such guest in our hotel now.
4: Uh-huh. Okay.
3: And to be honest, we can't give any information about our guest.
4: Rodo. We call it Rodo, yes.
2: Okay.
4: Thank you very much. But again, if you see Mr. Romanowski, please tell him go back to Poland, okay?
3: Mm-hmm. Okay.
4: Thank you very much.
2: Be careful.
4: Bo to facet niebezpieczny.
5: Jest pan, pani na głośno mówiącym w Radiu Z.
6: Na jaki kolejny kreatywny, ciekawy pomysł wpadną panowie? No to już trzeba słuchać Dzień Dobry Bardzo w Radiu Z jutro po godzinie 7. Wracamy do grania. U nas już Laura Brannigan.

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